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Engine 159, Squad 158, unconscious, 14165, south, pressure out of him. Engine 171, 6VLS, 413 East 99th Street. Engine Squad 107, traffic collision ALS, 18571, Colorado Canyon Road, Sheriff and Route.

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Structure fire on 130s, West Avenue B, cross of North, 60th Street West. All units switch over to Command 10, this Command 10. Squad 161 with Quint 161 en route for the injury BLS, not injury ALS, 4779 West Broadway.

Engine 135, traffic collision, BLS, Division Street, cross of Lancaster Boulevard. Quint 15, squad 49, injury ALS 11026, El Arco Drive.

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Quit 118, traffic collision, VLS, Kalima across of Manor Gate Road. Engine squad 5-4, chest pain 9729 Dorothy Avenue.

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Utilize Red 1. Squad

engine 160.161, squad 161, battalion 18, traffic collision, party strapped, northbound 405 south of Century Boulevard. Engine patrol 132, squad 107, 29231, Poppy Meadow Street.

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engine 18, abdominal pain, ALS 10534, Dale Rose Avenue. 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

engine 59, allergic reaction 15013, Weeks Drive. Engine 17, investigation inside 6411 Norwalk Boulevard.

engine 165, squad 13, overdose 30470, Slauson. Engine and squad 33, traffic collision ALS, this street cross of East Avenue, J. Juliet. Engine 33, cancer response, Quint 33 responding.

by Force 170, Squad 173, SICK ALS, 10231, South England Avenue. Engine 171 outdoor fire, northbound 405 at Florence.

Engine 186 Squad 101 Seizure 150 Drake Street. Engine 111 Investigation outside Hillsborough Parkway crossing Newhall Ranch Road.

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Engine 154 outdoor fire, Citrus Avenue across the Puente. Engine 42 squad 47, Chestnut 4825 Earl Avenue. 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

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LRPD commercial building fire, 124 is command 10-10.

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Engine 173 Abdominal Pain BLS 801 South Prairie Avenue. 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

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Engine 184, Public Assist, 600 South Dudley,

Engine 101, fire alarm 845 East Arrow Highway. Engine 65, squad 89, allergic reaction, Agora Road, cross of Hyde Park Drive.

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Engine squad 40, chest scene, Whittier, cross of Paramount.

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LRPD engine 156 to 124s. Light Force 82 to 126s. Quint 4 to 82s. LA clear.

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Engine 145, outdoor fire 1516 Otter Bean Avenue. Engine 18, traffic collision VLS Century Cross of Hawthorne.

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engine 31, assist engine 23 for a grass fire. Eastbound 91 at Lakewood. They're requesting to enter from the eastbound 91 on-ramp.

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RAS assignment for re-response. 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

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ED on scene on the Greenway Trail.

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Four Clear Vista Drive, Country Meadow Road.

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Engine 96 Squad, 49, sick ALS, 917 Badminton Avenue, Lanning Drive. 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PD on scene at 1159 Magnolia Avenue, New Hampshire Avenue. 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

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Engine 164, traffic cruising BLS at Florence and Santa Fe, Sheriff Route.

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Engine 116 fire alarm, 1000 East Victoria Street, Olive Court,

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Engine and Patrol 129, Squad 134, difficulty breathing. 84717 L Lima, Unit 88, 8th West.

Southwest 17, Engine 18, Battalion 20, gas leak inside 170th District, 3709 on 104th Street, Unit 15, Yukon Avenue. Command 4J.

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Agent 57 Grass Fire, northbound 710 at Imperial. 18 route.

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Engine and squad 40 seizure, 357 Abbeywood Avenue, Lamson Street. Engine 95 inside investigation. 14424 Bloodbond Unit 9, 144th Street. Engine 3 and 22s. For an open hydrant, 5136 Whittier Boulevard, Vancouver Avenue.

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into 159, Quint 158, Battalion 18, Modified Structure Assignment, 159th District, 13615 Spinning Avenue, 135th Street, Command 20.

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Engine and Patrol 129 Assault. 1651 West Avenue, K Kilo, 17th West. Stage for Sheriff Route. Engine 33, difficulty breathing. 847 West Avenue, LE, Unit 88, 8th West. Engine 171, squad 173, in 173 is for a sick ALS. 620 South Flowery at 1, Del Sol Street.

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Engine 85, Squad 154, injury ALS, 5146 Van Grove Avenue.

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PD's on scene, it's clear to enter at the ARCO. Engine 154, Squad 32, SICK ALS, 224 East Tudor Street.

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PD's on scene. It's clear to enter. 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

Station 173, Site Rescue BLS, 818 South Flower, Unit 3, Buckthorn Street, PD on scene, clear to enter. Engine 117, Squadron 35, Exposure ALS, 45131, 28th East, Unit 4, Kettering Street.

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Engine 163, Squad 13, difficult to breathing. 4390 Clara Street, Unit 3. Otis Avenue. Engine 94, Squad 45, unconscious. 4218 Lomina Avenue, Tilbury Street. 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

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Engine 20D, fire alarm with a reset. 9349 Rose Street, Lakewood Boulevard, at Bright Star.

Quinton, RA-72, to KLS, 3800 Bradford Street, Space 232, Foothill Boulevard. Engine 76, 1249, overdose at NTCF, 29340 the Old Road, Biscoe Drive.

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Squad 153, Squad 154, overdose, 1133 Watermaker Drive, Unit D Delta, Glendora Avenue. Engine 22, rubbish fire, 208 Atlantic Boulevard, Pomona Boulevard in the alley.

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Grab Boston Highway, 155th East. Engine 28, Energy BLS, 703 Greenleaf Avenue, Philadelphia Street, PD on St. Clair Air.

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That's going to be building M is in Mary, apartment 2.

Engine 160, squad 21, sick ALS, 14500 Ocean Gate Avenue, across the Court Way, at Food for Less.

Engine 141, Squad 64, traffic collision, ALS, southbound 57 to the 10 eastbound junction. CHP is en route. Engine in Squad 90, medical rescue, 10417 Schmidt Road.

Attention, it's Squad 19, CKLS, 1305 Olive Lane. Engine 169 entering BLS, Goodall Avenue crossing Euclid Avenue.

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Engine in squad 167, injury ALS in 168th District, 3705 Penmar Avenue, unit C Lake Charlie, across the Ferris Road. PD's on scene. It's clear to enter. Engine 27, SICK BLS, 5600 Rickenbacker Road, unit 1 E Lake Echo.

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Engine 184, Squad 187, difficulty breathing, 2593 Cathy Avenue.

Engine in Squad 89, cardiac arrest. 5217 Chesbrough Road, Unit 221. At the Meadowbrook.

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CHP is on scene.

engine 79, 92, 114, 93. Quit 24, squad 92, battalion 17, utilize command 13 for an unknown type fire, 79th district, Parablossom Highway, cross 116th Street East. Engine in squad 21, difficulty breathing, 14928 Condon Avenue at the back house. Engine 173, back pain, Arborvitae Street, cross of Prairie Avenue. Engine 150, snake call, 18803 Juniper, correction, 18803 Juniper Springs Drive.

Engine 90, 168, 4, 167, 87, Quince 166 and 4. Squad 90, Battalions 10 and 16, utilize Command 31 for a commercial structure fire in 90s District, 1900 North Central Avenue, cross of Alpaca Street. Sheriff is en route.

Clear 147 traffic collision, VLS, Alameda Street, cross of 108th Street. Engine 182, squad 182. Injury ALS, 1270 West Mission Boulevard. PD is on scene.

Lake Forest 170, outdoor fire in 18th District, 11125, Truro Avenue, cross of 111th Street.

engine 33, cardiac arrest, 44567, 15th Street West, room 108. Sheriff is en route.

Engine 47, investigation inside. 6220 Hart Avenue. Water tender 80, responding to the unknown type fire, 92th District, 116th Street, across the East Avenue T. Engine 163, Psych Rescue BLS, 6507 Atlantic Avenue, PD is on scene, clear to enter.

Engine 57, Squad 31, injury ALS. 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

Engine 169, Squad 167, difficulty breathing in 168th District, 2325 Bunker Avenue, cross of Fineview Street. Engine 41, Psych Rescue BLS, El Segundo Boulevard, cross of Alameda Street, the northwest corner, sheriff is en route.

Attention, 150, squad 107, bleed ALS. 27315, English Ivy Lane. Quinn squad 28, difficulty breathing. 8236, Calmosa Avenue. Engine 17, squad 40, difficulty breathing. 5811, McNeese Avenue.

Engine 80 and engine 81. Vehicle vehicle fire on the freeway, northbound 14, south of Red Rover Mine Road. CHP is en route. Engine 172, medical alarm. 601 North Market Street, Unit 87.

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Unit 1-207.

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Attention, it's squad 191, CKLS, 1750 West La Habra Boulevard, unit 153 at Park Regency. Engine 159, assault, 15001 Crenshaw Boulevard. Sheriff's on scene, it's clear to enter. Engine 22, outdoor fire, 5406 Ferguson Drive.

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Acacia Avenue, across to Arma Street. Sheriff's on scene, it's clear to enter. Engine 96, Squad 20, seizure, 17th District. 12102, Camellia Street, across to Hoover Avenue.

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Engine 159, assault. 15001, Crenshaw Boulevard. Sheriff's on scene, it's clear to enter. Engine 125, squad 68, chest pain. 68th district. 241-41 Ventura Boulevard. Unit 345, across the Parkway, Calabasas.

Engine 126, squad 124, chest pain. 27505 Wayne Mills Place, unit 359, at the Marriott Suite.

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Difficulty breathing 3570 East Colorado Boulevard at the Best Western.

Engine 57, squad 31, reopened for unconscious. 13801 Paramount Boulevard, room 1, unit 207, across the Somerset Ranch Road. At the garage level, near the elevator.

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Engine 102 Investigation inside, 612 Realitos Drive.

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Squad 98 responding with engine 98 on scene for injury ALS. 14748 Lee Avenue, cross of Maplewood Street. Sheriff's en route. Engine 23, outdoor fire, 98th District, Delandre Boulevard, across the San Gabriel River.

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Correction, Santa Fe Springs Road. 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

35 and 188 for a sick BLS. 25 Stony Point Lane. Christian Stony Point Place. That's a lazy man of road in the dead end.

Boulevard 173 with Life Force 170, flip down opening ALS 3501 West Imperial Highway and at 108 Cherry Avenue at the Kings Motel.

ACNPTR 114, Psych Rescue PLS, 17324, Queens Glen Avenue, 171st East, stage for Sheriff Route.

engine 2291 AF, 5060 Whittier Boulevard, Cleveland Avenue. Engine 56 BLS, 3625 Colorado Boulevard, unit 212 B Bravo, Lotus Avenue at the Posada Motel.

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Engine 90 back pain. 11508 Michael Hunt Drive. KM placement dead end.

Huntington, Patrol 114, be responsible for a psych risk, BLS 17324 Queensland Avenue, 171st Street East, Sheriff on St. Clair Center.

Engine 21 Sec Rescue BLS, 15607 Gherkin Avenue, 154th Street, Sheriff Route. Engine 1236, traffic was now last, northbound 110, south Sepulveda, HP en route.

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1: Engine 3, CLS and Berger and Whittier.

Quint 33, Squad 136, KLS, 918 Lancaster Boulevard, 10th Street West, Dalco, Sheriff en route. Station 159, Squad 173 and 14, for chest pain. 1042, 125th Street, Vermont Avenue.

Brush assignment 121 district. Through a vehicle fire that spread to the brush westbound 60 west of the Diamond Bar Boulevard. Utilize B1, timeout 0300, 51 hours.

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Engine 118, cover fire station 120. Engine 286, cover fire station 146. Engine 64, cover fire station 188. Another repeating 194 to 119s, 118 to 120s, 286 to 146s, and 64 to 188.

engine 107, squad 104, sick ALS, 132 district, 16524, Soledad Canyon Road, across the Sand Canyon. Sheriff's on scene, it's clear to enter. Engine 134, outdoor fire, 130th district, Valley Central Way, across the 23rd Street West.

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Engine 60, medical rescue, 3555 East Pacific Coast Highway, at the Queen City Inn parking lot. 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

Engine in squad 171, abdominal pain, ALS. 200 West Arborvitae Street, unit 25. Engine 173, bite BLS. 3512 West 81st Street,

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Engine 96, squad 49, stroke 14537, Algin Street.

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Engine 150, squad 107, injury ALS 26379, Oak Highland Drive, unit C like Charlie. Engine 31, fire alarm 14429 Downey Avenue at Paramount High School.

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Attention 233, abdominal pain, BLS, 338 West Avenue, J8, unit 31. Engine 79, squad 92, medical rescue. Highway 138, cross to 128th Street East. CHP is en route.

Engine is squad 93, allergic reaction. 4160 East Avenue R. Room 3. Bed 204 at the Casablanca.

engine in squad 98, injury ALS. Carfax Avenue, cross the Somerset Boulevard. Sheriff is en route. Engine in squad 26, seizure. 16614 Mulvane Street.

Engine 43, squad 118, sick ALS in 26th District, 16303 Benwick Street, cross of Hartview Avenue. Engine in squad 90, poison ingested, 9833 Geovane Street.

185, squad 182 in ELS, Grand Avenue, Gary Avenue. Engine 85, squad 151, unconscious, 153, 962 coming through.

Engine 40, rubbish fire, Acacia Avenue crosses Beverly. Engine 23, flood 115, difficulty breathing, 17012 California Avenue.

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Engine is flood 10, testing 945 East Dominguez Street. 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

Lifehorse 170, squad 173, injury ALS 10817 South Doty Avenue. Engine 134, fire alarm 130s, 2330 Malloop Road.

Engine 173, squad 170 Winchester, 8901 South 8th Avenue. Engine is squad 89, injury ALS, 5217 Chubbs Railroad. Engine is squad 183, Quint 185, Battalion 15, travel collision persons trapped, San Antonio Avenue, Laverne Avenue.

It's a 57 Squad 31 chest pain, 1301 Paramount Boulevard. Engine is 193 seizure, 131s, 45th Street East Avenue West.

end of the Trinity 3, squad 6, chest pain, 1322 West 6th Street. 915, squad 49, unconscious, 11926 South Alameda Boulevard.

reported vegetation fire, 75 CHP on scene with a visual of smoke, westbound 118 east of Rocky Peak, and the IAZ with Ventura County, LA City Metro.

Linus responding to reported vegetation fire 75 district. This will be the Eugene incident. Command LA County V1, primary tag V fire 22, secondary tag V fire 23, air to ground LA County air to ground, crew dozer LA County crew 1, Victor 136.0250.

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Engine 38, carbon monoxide alarm, 5228 Valley Ridge Avenue.

reported vegetation fire, 80th District. White smoke and flames, Mount Emma Road, 47th Street East. Utilize LA County V5. This will be the Rio incident. Command LA County V5, primary tech, V7 direct, secondary tech, V12 direct, air to ground, LA County air to ground, crew dozer, LA County crew 1, Victor 130.7000.

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Engine 61, fire alarm 20832, Courier Road.

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Brush fire, Monoma Road, 47th Street East, utilizing LA County V5.

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LA clear.

Engine 132, squawk 104, chest pain, 28974, Flower Park Drive. Engine 3, squawk 50, traffic vision ALS 22, CHP en route, Olympic Boulevard, Atlantic Boulevard. Engine 57, fire alarm, 13801, Paramount Boulevard.

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Engine 43 squad 26, difficulty breathing, 15114 East Poplar Avenue.

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1-66, 5167, traffic collision, ALS, westbound 10, west of Santa Anita Avenue. Engine 89, squad 68, unconscious in 144s, 32108, beachfront lane. Engine 134, 901 hang up in 37th, Palmdale Boulevard crossing 2nd Street, east

Engine 33, squad 134, difficulty breathing, 43830, North 10th Street West. Engine 34, big BLS, 11956, Centralia Road.

Eastbound 161, injury BLS, 12501 South Hawthorne Boulevard. 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

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Engine 96, squad 28, stick ALS, 14362 on Ola Street.

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Engine 126, Squad 124, chest pain, 27107, Turney Road. 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

Engine 154, squad 87, chest pain, 506 North 2nd Avenue, PD unseen. Engine 165, squad 163, difficulty breathing, 6840 Benson Street.

Engine 184, squad 182, medical rescue, CHP on scene. Valley Boulevard, to the northbound on-ramp, 71 freeway. Engine 35, traffic collision BOS, sheriff en route, Bigelow Street, Hires Avenue.

Reported vegetation fire 79th District, Jesus Canyon Road, East Avenue Z. This will be the Summit incident. 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

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Engine 41, Squad 10, seizure. 11611 South Willowbrook Avenue.

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LA repeating, engine 136 to 37s, engine 233 to 79s. Engine 135 to 93s, engine 129 to 114s. LA clear. Clint 118, West 26, allergic reaction, 17511, Villa Park Street.

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Telecentro 1, respond to the summit incident. 79th District, Jesus Canyon Road, East Avenue Z. Utilizing V1, I will spot 79 Delta.

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Staging location, Highway 138, cross of 233rd. 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Correction, 79th District. Stage at Highway 138, cross of 233rd. Utilize LA County V1. 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

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Engine 98, traffic collision BLF, BLS, Woodruff Avenue, Cross of Alondra. 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

Engine 23, spot 98, KKLS, N115, 11967, Hermosura Street. Quentin, spot 29, cardiac arrest, 13729, East Canmore, PD en route. Quentin 185, outside investigation, westbound 62 to 71, northbound.

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Engine 84, squad 33, unconscious of 33s, 45134, North Sierra Highway. 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

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Engine 102, residential fire alarm. 2117, North Oxford Avenue.

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Engine 110, squad 58, overdose, 4766, Admiralty Way.

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Engine 43, R118, injury ALS 1104, South Hacienda Boulevard.

Battalion 23, have Strike Team 1152 Charlie report to the summit incident. LA repeating, Battalion 23, have Strike Team 1152 Charlie report to the summit incident. Utilize V1, LA clear. Engine 84, Squad 130, Medical Rescue, in 33s, 839 West Avenue I. Engine 23, Squad 45, Traffic Collision ALS, Artesia Boulevard, Cross of Downey.

Battalion 16, report with engine number 297 on scene, Highway 39, cross of East Fork Road, for an outside investigation. Engine 26, 6BLS, 14448, East AMR Road.

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Difficulty breathing. 12444. Cookacre Avenue. Quinn, spot 104. CKLS 22088. 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

Engine and squad 6, traffic collision ELS, the 36s, District, Sepulveda Boulevard, cross of Vermont Avenue. Engine 110, squad 171, injury ALS, 13505 Bali Way. Engine and squad 40, traffic collision, southbound 605 south of Whittier Boulevard. Engine and squad 101, injury 1124 East Columbia Avenue. Engine and squad 90, unconscious, Garvey Avenue, cross of Lee Avenue.

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Engine 108, outside investigation into 114's 162nd Street East, East Avenue, on November 8th.

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Engine 121, engine 192, vehicle fire on the freeway 119 district, northbound 57 south of Pathfinder Road. 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

Engine and Patrol 120 respond in place of Engine 121 out of service mechanical with Engine 192 vehicle fire on the freeway in 119th District, northbound 57 south of Pathfinder. 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Engine 26, wires down, 1700 Hacienda.

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We respond traffic collision ALS into 40s District, southbound 605 south of Whittier.

crew 19-1, the crew 19-2 respond to the summit incident in 79th District. Switch over to LA County V1, LA repeating, crew 19-1, crew 19-2 respond to the summit incident, 79th District, LA County V1.

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Engine 156, fire alarm 33's district 762, West Kettering Street.

Engine 160, squad 21, difficulty breathing into 21, so 15301 Prairie Avenue. Engine at patrol 80, squad 93, SIC 11226 Juniper Mesa Road.

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Engine 194, Quint 15, Squad 49, Battalion 21, La Havertz to traffic collision, parties trap 194s, Beach Boulevard, cross of Imperial Highway. Engine 123, responding place of Engine 80 to the SICK ALS in 79th District, 11226 Juniper Mesa Road.

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Engine Squad 119, difficulty breathing, 2519 Crooked Creek Drive. Engine 41, traffic collision, BLS, Wilmington Avenue, cross of 120th Street.

engine 67, copter 18, Malibu Search and Rescue Battalion 5, remote rescue 67th District at Malibu Creek State Park, 1925 Los Virginis Road. 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

Clearing 24, squad 135, traffic collision ALS 130 Sistrix, southbound 14, south of Avenue J. Engine and squad 182, injury Gary Cross of Holtz, engine and squad 73, psych rescue 23413 Lyons Avenue. 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

engine 171, traffic collision, BLS, the Manchester Boulevard, crest of Oak Street. 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

LSQ 5 respond with engine 126, squad 131 on scene with a pediatric seizure in 131's district. 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

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All units utilize LA County V2. 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

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Engine 143 to 78, engine 150 to 130s, engine 74 to 117s, engine 75 to 73s, engine 82 to 74s. 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

Engine and squad 173, difficulty breathing 14th District, 1351 West 95th Street. Engine 152, traffic closure in BLS, San Bernardino Road, Rinsdale Avenue.

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